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1: Thank you so much for coming in here. This is really cool. Thanks for coming down. It's called Let It Go.

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A far cry from it, or it's in my grasp, but as soon as I grab squeeze, I lose my grip like the flying trapeze. 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I know the mark's high, butterflies rip apart my stomach, knowing that no matter what bars I come with, you're gonna heart gripe, and that's a hard fight getting to swallow. So I scrap these as pressure increases like khakis. I feel the ice cracking because

It's the curse of the standard that the first of the Mathers disc set. Always in search of the verse that I haven't spit yet. Will this step just be another misstep to tarnish whatever the legacy, love, or respect I've garnered? The rhyme has to be perfect, the delivery flawless. And it always feels like I'm hitting the mark till I go sit in the car, listen, and pick it apart. Like this shit is garbage. God's given me all this, still I feel no different regardless. Kids look to me as a god, this is retarded. If only they knew, it's a facade and it's exhaustive. And I try not to listen to nonsense, but if you bitches are trying to strip me of my confidence, mission accomplished. I'm not God sent. Nas, Rakim, Pac, Big, James, Todd, Smith.

It's true, I'm a Rubik's, a beautiful mess. At times juvenile, yes, I goof and I jest. A flawed human, I guess, but I'm doing my best to not ruin your expectations and meet him. But first, the speed him verse. Now Big Sean, he's going too fast. Is he gonna shout or curse out his mom? There was a time I had the world by the balls eating out my palm. Every album song I was spazzing the fuck out on, and now I'm getting clowned and frowned on. But the only one who's looking down on me that matters now's Deshaun. Am I lucky to be around this long? Begs the question though, especially after the methadone is yesterday fades and the Dresden home is burnt to the ground and all that's left of my house is lawn. The crowds are gone and it's time to wash out the blonde. Sales decline, the curtain's drawn, they're closing the set. I'm still poking my head from out behind. And everyone who has doubt, remind. Now take your best rhyme, outdo it, now do it 1,000 times. Now let them tell you the world no longer cares or gives a fuck about your rhymes. And as I grow out of sight, out of mind, I might go out of mind. Cause how do I ever let this mic go without a fight when I'm made of fucking tightrope out of twine? But when I do fall from these heights, though, I'll be fine. I'll

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2: 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What keeps the fire burning when the world says stop? From struggle to success.
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0: 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Got you covered.

to 60% of adults are magnesium deficient, which is clinically linked to increased anxiety and poor sleep quality. Eat one serving of magnesium-dense foods like dark chocolate, almonds, or pumpkin seeds every evening to help your nervous system calm down naturally.

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Happiness can be found even in the darkest times, if one only remembers to turn on the light. 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AYBFM 101.5.

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0: Dr. Gaber Medic highlights that chronic stuctions often manifest as physical inflammation and digestive tract. Pay attention to where you hold the tension in your body. If you feel tightness in your gut when you are stressed, try diaphragmic breathing to signal safety to your body.
1: Getting engaged is getting is the first of the roller coaster. And you hear the loud sound. It's really violent metal. Chunk, and you go, what's going here? You know, boy, this thing really goes hot. And then you go over the wedding. Is it the? You go over the top is the wedding, and then you just.
2: Only if you make plans, you think you're really ready for much.
1: No, it's like any growth. You're ready for it because it's growth. It's going to be new. It's going to be new. You have a new life. You're going to be in person.
3: Couldn't make you wait for forever. 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
1: I feel like I'm a plant, and these other women that are kind of moving through soul system. 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
1: You're not alone in this world. 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

0: 2026 research confirms that gut microbes influence your mood through the vagus nerve. Instead of generic biotics, focus on microbial diversity. 30 different plant-based foods per week to feed a wider range of beneficial bacteria in your gut.
1: Oh man, oh, look at that girl. Yeah, goodness gracious. That girl fine, man. Look at it. Oh, she just too fine. No, she fine too.
2: She is banging.
1: Oh, she's off the hook.
2: She's good. You're right.
1: And I bet you nobody get that girl.
2: Chris, I can get her.
1: You can't get in that girl. Mike, I guarantee you can't get that girl.
2: Should we get that girl?
1: I bet you never know. You can't.
2: I can get her.
1: All right, Jamal. Jamal!
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you're listening to this, in morning or night, doesn't matter. But we all felt sometimes, especially at night, when everything slows down, that feeling when your thoughts begin to surface more clearly, asking for your attention. At that moment, you need to listen to yourself, and you need to ask yourself why that's happening to you. And if you do it in the right way, you will find the answers that you need. And hey, it's okay. Be kind to yourself. And everything gonna be okay. And everything gonna be alright. 101.5.

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Ibn Battuta survived countless perils by trusting his journey. 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

Medical journals in 2026 track a historic shift from painful injections to daily oral pills, making highly advanced metabolic and weight management care easily accessible. 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
1: Improve your English through reading the BFG by Roald Dahl and enjoy a story about friendship and courage.

In the Batman Begins series, Thomas Wayne asks his young son a fundamental question when he said, "Why do we fall, Bruce?" He said, "So that we can learn to pick ourselves up." That's it for you. Slipping up on your workout streak or failing a strict diet is never a permanent defeat. It is simply the essential training ground for building a stronger version of yourself.

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You know that you learn more about yourself in moments of discomfort than in moments of ease, because discomfort forces you to pay attention to the things that are happening to you, to the way you are reacting. Growth and development sometimes come from struggle.

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We just have to find it. 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

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But character determines what happens after the door opens. 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

I'm familiar, you know, Steve Jobs. Well, he used to say focus means saying no to many good things. That lesson works in life, not just in technology.

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And here I want to ask you a question. What story will your daily actions write today? 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

ويانا ما تسمع وبس، فكر تغير وتستمتع. أيو أي دي أف أم 101.5.

taste something with a strong flavor, like coffee or whatever you can do, and pay close attention to what happens in your mouth. Then, what feelings these tastes evoke. Really try and appreciate how the object tastes and how that object makes you feel. Breathe it in without thinking of anything else but that object and the feelings it provokes. Try this a couple of times until you have fully understood and appreciated every aspect and emotion of that taste.

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Gratitude changes perspective, not because it removes problems, but because it prevents problems from becoming the only thing we see. It reminds us that even difficult days often contain something worth appreciating, and that awareness creates resilience. 101.5.

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honest, people need some content. Trying to keep up, this not a contest. Whipping bands concept, heaven sent, God sent. At least it's what my mom says. Proof is in the progress. Money's not an object. Busy than a

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The word alphabet comes from two letters. 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

0: 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Let geographic wonder inspires you to look beyond the textbook. Seek the vastness of knowledge.
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AYBFM. 5, 4, 3, 2, 1, 0. 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

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Regardless of the grades on your page, remember that your value is in heart.

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1: Dear listeners of the AUIBFM 101.5, welcome to another episode of the History Hour show. Today we are going to talk about something that I really love. Today we are going to talk about bicycles and their history and some interesting facts about bicycles that I would love to share with you today on this show. If you don't know me, my name is Mustafa Al-Asha'a. I love bicycles, now you know this, and you know, I'm like many of you guys, I was born and raised in the city. And something about me that I have been cycling all my life, but this is not about me, this episode is not about my life. It is about wanting to get everybody who can to cycle for short journeys so that we can do something to tackle our air quality, address the chronic congestion, and simply to be a little bit healthier. I enjoyed cycling when I was growing up, and I do not think my children can be afforded that same pleasure. It is just not safe anymore to cycle. I just want to see the city change. I want to see Coventry become more. I want to see roads for bicycle becoming more accessible. Taking short journeys so we can take more of the cars off the road. And hopefully you'll have better air quality, as I said. And by the way, I am not anti-car, but I do believe we need to give people options if they are going to leave their cars at home. 24% of all journeys are under a mile, and 68% of all journeys are under 5 miles. These journeys are easily cyclable, I would say, if we give people the option to do so. But if we have built a city around cars, making it very difficult to get people out of them, on the face of it, I would say it is an uphill struggle. But if you look at a city like Coventry, for example, and Coventry's history, it is not as far-fetched as it might seem for Coventry to become a cycling city again. And they kind of have the same story with us here in Baghdad. So without further ado, let's go, let's discover what this episode has for us today, me and you, and learn something together.
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1: So, dear listeners, as I told you, we will have the city of Coventry as an example. It's a very interesting city with interesting history. It is based in western parts of England, I believe. Throughout history, Coventry has always been known as a center of industry, especially in medieval times. It was known as one of the largest urban areas in the country. And thanks to its woolen trade, they used to have a lot of wool industry there. Come the 19th century, Coventry became renowned for ribbon weaving, watchmaking, and eventually bicycle manufacture, believe it or not. The bicycle remains the most efficient mode of transporting humans ever invented, and most of the development happened right in Coventry. This is why we are using Coventry as an example here today. If you look around at a car-dominated street and the way the city is designed today, you would be hard-pressed to realize the significance that this city had to play in the story of bicycles and how it changed and will continue to change not only within the city or the United Kingdom, all of the world. Let's go now to James Starley in 1863. He and Josiah Turner set up the Coventry Sewing Machine Company in 1867. Starley was given a velocipede. Velocipede is a new type of machine from Paris. It was not long before Starley thought he could improve on it. If you don't know what is a velocipede, it is this bicycle that has a very big wheel at the front and a small one at the back. And anyway, he eventually invented the penny farthing. Coventry then became the center of all the cycling industry, and Starley was always known as the father of the industry of making bicycles. All of Starley's sons were involved in the cycle trade, but it was his nephew, who's named John Kemp Starley, who made the most impact. He invented the Rover safety bicycle in the mid-1880s, and that became the blueprint for the bicycles we ride today, with a diamond frame and two equal-sized wheels instead of big one and a small one. Most people who ride bikes will ride a bike based pretty much on that safety bicycle that was invented in the 1880s. Also in the 1880s, bicycles were at a cutting edge of technology, and bicycles manufacturers used that knowledge to eventually make motor cars. Believe it or not, we have motor cars because of bicycles. You can trace the heritage of the Rover safety bicycle created by John Kemp Starley to the site of Meteor Works in this city we're talking about, that is the city of Coventry. It was soon forgotten that it was Britain's bicycle manufacturers who used their capital, their labor, and their expertise to create the car industry. And that time, Coventry went from being a cycle city to a motor city.

Coventry was absolutely devastated during the Second World War. Many buildings were flattened, hundreds of people lost their lives, and what remains today is essentially all that survives of Coventry's medieval past. In truth, some of the buildings were moved to painstakingly timber by timber and brick by brick to rebuild them on the street of painstakingly. So you have a memory now of the city of Coventry, a very interesting city I really wanted to talk about since a long time, but also a reminder of what the city became. Before the war, Donald Gibson, the first city architect of Coventry, had already decided he wanted the old city gone. He wanted ring roads, parking, and pedestrianized areas that you would have to drive to reach. One of those streets is Pond Street. It was sliced in the middle and became a street of two halves. On one side you have the medieval beauty of the city of Coventry's past, and on the other, the brutalist design of the ring road. A six-lane route through the city center with pedestrianized and cyclists regulated to dark underpasses. When you look at it that way, it is really, really no surprise that not many people cycle in this city, Coventry, when this city is the birthplace of bicycles.

Live on air, History Hour. When it comes to cycling, it became a working person's transport really only from the late 1920s onward. But then it became enormous. Cycling went mainstream and became the most widespread form of transport in the United Kingdom by far, bigger than any other mode of transportation. And this alarmed authorities. You can see officials of the time writing to ministers expressing concerns that cycling was increasing and asking what would be done about it, because they wanted an engine future, I would say. And the cyclists filling the streets were seen as an obstacle to that vision of industrialism. The bicycle pioneers in Coventry, who set the world in motion, the capital of the technology, the people, transferred directly from the bicycle world into the engineering automobile world. In effect, cyclists created the world of a motor car. And when they did that, they had no idea they were creating the kind of problem that motoring would eventually become. Many people, myself included, I believe that the bicycle, our original invention, and walking, which most of us already do, can be the solution for our cities going forward. We have to look at how our city serves us, what we use it for, and what our relationship with it is. A lot of questions to be answered, only by us and a bicycle.

To do that, dear listeners of the UIB FM 101.5, we look at other cities. Cities like Amsterdam. Take Amsterdam, for example. Or most cities in the Netherlands, by the way. Many people think that the Netherlands has always been a cycling paradise. But this is simply not true. Well, believe it or not, in the 1960s and 70s, Amsterdam looked much like Baghdad. You believe it or not. They had a choice, dear listeners. They had a choice whether to prioritize people or prioritize cars. Amsterdam chose people. We chose cars.

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1: If you go to Amsterdam and see this from a cyclist perspective, you cannot help but to be struck and genuinely shocked by how many bicycles there are in the Netherlands, by how many people are riding them, and by just how normal it is. Although, to begin with, it does not feel normal when you come from Iraq, for example. It feels strange, and it feels like everyone is just a little bit unusual on their bicycles. Why are all these people riding their bikes all the time? It rains in the Netherlands pretty much constantly. The winds are difficult. You think this does not seem very pleasant or agreeable, until you get on a bike yourself and realize just how easy it makes life. And I mean life as life, not just getting around, not just commuting, going to work and returning home, not just getting to the shop, getting to work, getting to school or after school, you know, activities, but just living. For them, Dutch people, in the Dutch experience, bicycle is important to live. Everything becomes so much simpler, guys, less stressful and more accessible. You will no longer own a car in the Netherlands. You never travel by car because it is just so much easier by bicycle. It makes sense here in the Netherlands. It makes sense everywhere. But it is easier in the Netherlands more than any other place. Here, dear listeners of AYBFM, we have to realize the importance of protecting infrastructure. Protected bike lanes make a huge difference, and not necessarily for the people you might expect. It is not primarily about the confident cyclists who are already out there on their road bikes. It is for everyone else, the more vulnerable people who would like to get around by bicycle. Old people, children, families who might feel intimidated by traffic and by proximity of fast-moving vehicles. For them, bike lanes are absolutely crucial. To be able to encourage children to ride their bikes safely, bringing exercise into the life of families, getting them outdoors, and supporting their mental well-being, as we know exercise does. As a wonderful thing for society and a great sign of where we can go in the future. The pandemic, you know, COVID-19 2020, they taught us a great deal. It showed us there were other ways to get around, both for recreation and for key workers getting to their jobs, which is why we saw the biggest increase in cycling in a very long time in COVID-19. If you'd remember that time in COVID-19, everyone was having a bicycle because we really forgot that we can use a bicycle to get around. And it's really important for your health, for the environment, and many, many other things in many, many other ways.
0: To you now, History Hour.
1: So, dear listeners, I would say with a clear consciousness that the world owes so much to this machine, to the bicycle. The bicycle really can be considered as the start of social mobility as we know it, allowing people to travel from one village to the next that time, to get to work, to meet new people. And today, the bicycle is still a symbol of social possibility and improvement. The sad irony is that the safety bicycle is essentially what the Dutch people are riding in Amsterdam, where there are more bicycles than there are humans. The irony is that the safety bicycle is essentially what the Dutch people are riding in Amsterdam, where there are more bicycles than there are humans. They took the designs from the British and they adapted to it slightly into what is now called the Dutch bike now. And while 75% of school journeys in the Netherlands are taken by bike, and even in the Dutch city of Utrecht, 51% of all journeys are made by bike, And maybe here in Baghdad, less than 1% of the trips to schools or anywhere else is made by bike, whether it's the summer or whether it's winter or whatever. These guys, they took the design, they put it into extraordinary use, and I don't know, for some reason the rest of the cities and of the world, they simply forgot about it. It is very clear for you, dear listeners, for me and for everyone, that Baghdad, for example, is not yet a cycling city. But I believe it could be. If it chose to be, of course. It could take inspirations from Paris, which transformed its streets in under a year by installing temporary bike lanes and pedestrians-friendly measures. Many people in this city believe that electric cars are the answer. But if we look at our past, it is clear that our city should be for people, not for machines. It is possible to have a cycling-friendly city. It will take, this is a hard mission, and it will take a political courage, leadership, and significant investment in our streets in Baghdad. But I strongly believe, dear listeners, that Baghdad can be a cycling city again. Thank you so much for tuning in to 101.5 EYBFM and the History Hour show. I was with you, Mustafa Al-Asha'a, talking to you about the history of bicycles, the importance of bicycles, and I shared some interesting historical and health facts from multiple resources about bicycles. I hope from the bottom of my heart that you enjoyed the segments and the episode of the History Hour of today. Remember that we are here every weekend on Friday and Saturday at 2 p.m. So see you next episode.
0: They say history repeats itself. And at AUIBFM, we take you on that ride. From the battles and ideas that change the world, to the moment that feel just like today, it's all parts of a long journey. 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The History Hour, where yesterday meets now, only on AUIBFM 101.5. Yeah. نؤمن إن الصوت ليس مجرد كلمات بل رسالة تصل في اللحظة المناسبة وتبقى حتى بعد أن ينتهي صداه. إذاعة الجامعة الأمريكية في بغداد.

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إذاعة الجامعة الأمريكية من بغداد تجمع بين الإبداع والتميز 101.5.

On the Diary of a CEO podcast, the tech entrepreneur Stephen Bartlett notes that the most resilient individuals view a no or a failure not as a stop sign, but as a raw data for their next attempt. 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

is when you start choosing calm in situations where you once chose reaction. 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

He who seeks knowledge must listen to all cultures with an open and unbiased mind. 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

Longevity experts now confirm that Zone 2 cardio, which is where you can talk but not sing, is the gold standard for expanding your heart's pumping efficiency. So try to commit to 150 minutes of this steady movement per week, such as a brisk walk after work, to build resilience and long-lasting heart rate.

0: same.
1: Great players don't focus on the crowd, they focus on the game. Likewise, don't let other people's opinions distract you from your own goals. 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

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Says maybe she'll be my Gwen Stacy, despite a man. 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

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Like a

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The philosopher Epictetus said one time that we don't control events around us, only our responses to these events. That mindset saves energy and peace for you.

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0: 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Got you covered.

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So never let pride isolate you when you are struggling with stress or difficult courses. Reach out to a trusted mentor, consoler, or a friend today.

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AYBFM. 5, 4, 3, 2, 1, 0. We turn it on. Let's start the party.

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A good news from the Ministry of Health has officially transitioned to a unified digital patient record system across all governorates to reduce administrative delays in emergency care. So visit your local health center this month to ensure your profile is migrated correctly so your history is instantly available during any future checkups.

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